Flo Rida with Low. It is music that makes you feel good on your Saturday morning. Hey, what's up? It's Triana Butler with you. See ya, and yes, Spoon coming up in the next 10 minutes after Olivia Dean. I could be-

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0: catapulted into global superstardom a couple years ago thanks to a performance at Coachella Music Festival. That is Chapel Roan with Pink Pony Club. I am so proud to say I was on board with Chapel Roan before that Coachella show, before people all around the world saw that video and went, wait, who is she and why is everyone flocking to her set? And, you know, it's a couple of years later and we're seeing who performed at Coachella this year and the kind of reaction to that. The standout for me, the one who I reckon is going to be a total global superstar next, I reckon it's got to be Somba. There is just something that is incredible about his live performance. It feels like whatever he's been working on, it's been working, and he's just going to be a total global superstar. His track Homewrecker, I wasn't sold on it at first, but after seeing it live, I am so on board. It's incredible. I'm playing it for you next.
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0: 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Hello, Triana with you on your Saturday morning. Shaboozy on the way real soon. And then Aussie DJ producer Mallgrab has remixed a classic by Milky, Just The Way You Are. That sounds so damn good. That's coming up in the next 10.
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0: Tyler with Chanel. It's music that makes you feel good. Hello, Triana Butler with you. Straight after 11 o'clock, a woman who made her debut at Coachella this year thanks to the, obviously, their friends now, Teddy Swims. And really, you know, when you look at artists, you kind of expect some of them to be friends with each other. Of course, Teddy Swims would be friends with Vanessa Carlton. You know, like riding around on a piano on wheels in the music video, Vanessa Carlton. That Vanessa Carlton. We'll play that after 11 o'clock.
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13: Your four-day forecast for Northern Victoria and the Southern Riverina. Partly cloudy, slight chance of a shower, winds northeasterly 25 to 35 kilometres per hour and a fire danger rating of moderate in place. Tomorrow, very high chance of rain, 23 degrees. Looking ahead to Monday, kickstarting your week, partly cloudy, 19. Tuesday, cloudy, 19 as well. Today, we're heading for a top of 27 in Denny and Echuca Moama, 28 in Cobram.
12: The new dunked chicken range has landed at Macca's. Try it today.
13: Right now, 23 degrees.
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0: 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Last weekend on As It Drops with Kayla, she chatted with 360, Aussie rapper, superstar. His track with Gosling playing in the next 10. And straight after this, brand new from Vance Joy, Divine Feelings. That's next.
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0: Britney Spears with Toxic. It is music that makes you feel good. Olivia Rodrigo is back. A brand new album coming out in just a couple weeks called You Seem Pretty Sad for a Girl So In Love. The first single off it is called Drop Dead and it rules. It's on the other side of this.
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0: Old school, Eric Hutchinson, rock and roll. 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It is bang on lunchtime, straight after 12 o'clock. Sunny Federa.
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13: Your four-day forecast for Northern Victoria and Southern Riverina, partly cloudy this afternoon. A medium chance of showers most likely this evening with north to northeasterly winds 25 to 35 kilometres an hour. And the fire danger today is moderate. Looking ahead to tomorrow, rain, a top of 22 degrees after an overnight low of 16. For Monday, partly cloudy, 20, and Tuesday, partly cloudy, a top of 19.
12: The new dunked chicken range has landed at Macca's. Try it today.
13: Currently, it's 24 degrees.
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1: Lauren Mabry from one of my all-time favorite bands, Churches, teaming up with Marshmello on Here With Me. It's music that makes you feel good. We're going to go old school in 3 minutes with Nirvana right now. New music from Bella Kay. This is I Love It, I Love It, I Love It, I Love It, I Love It, and I Love It.

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0: Guy Sebastian, it's music that makes you feel good on your Saturday afternoon. Hello, my name is Triana, Aussie DJ Fisher on the way in the next 10. But before we get there, I've got, I mean, it's hard to say that this is an Eminem deep cut because it was a single and this was a very big moment. But when you think of like big Eminem singles, what's the first thing that comes to mind? It's probably Lose Yourself or maybe My Name Is, maybe Without Me. Maybe something from D12. I don't know. There's other Eminem songs that I think of. Love the Way You Lie. It's not any of them. And so because it's not those, it feels like a deep cut. But it is a classic and it's playing for you straight after this.
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0: just announced as coming to Melbourne and playing a one-off standalone show. It's a pop-up, a festival hall, and I'm going to be doing everything I can to get there. If a friend of mine gets a ticket, I'm going to be begging that they sneak me in. Cat's Eye there with Gabriella. It's music that makes you feel good. After 1 o'clock, Tate McRae.
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11: Your four-day forecast for northern Victoria and southern Riverina, partly cloudy this afternoon. A medium chance of showers most likely this evening with north to northeasterly winds 25 to 35 kilometres an hour. And the fire danger today is moderate. Looking ahead to tomorrow, rain, a top of 22 degrees after an overnight low of 16. For Monday, partly cloudy, 20, and Tuesday, partly cloudy, a top of 19.
12: The new Dunked Chicken range has landed at Macca's. Try it today.
11: At the moment, it's 25 degrees.
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Kelly Clarkson, since you've been gone, it is music that makes you feel good. Triana here, Olivia Dean not far away. But right now, a song that I have now learned the dance to. I mean, not to the level that Alyssa Liu learned it at the Winter Olympics, but still, you know, the first four

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0: Lisa, Doja Cat, and Ray with Born Again. Hey, it's Triana here bringing you music that makes you feel good. And I've got brand new music from a Bundjalung artist, Bujara, who is just phenomenal. And his brand new era, it's called Gentleman. If there's any excuse to suit up, dude looks sharp in this new outfit, all custom everything. The new track is called Gentleman. You're going to hear it straight after this.
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0: Jolly Patch, music that makes you feel good. What's up? It's Triana with you. We are not far away from maybe my favorite song on the playlist right now. These two rappers out of the UK, Dave and Tems, they are taking UK rap to the world with this one. It is called Rain Dance, and it just feels like it's getting bigger and bigger and bigger every week. I'm going to play that for you in the next 10, right after some new Alex Warren.
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9: Your four-day forecast for Northern Victoria and Southern Riverina, partly cloudy this afternoon. A medium chance of showers most likely this evening with north to northeasterly winds 25 to 35 kilometres an hour. And the fire danger today is moderate. Looking ahead to tomorrow, rain, a top of 22 degrees after an overnight low of 16. For Monday, partly cloudy, 20, and Tuesday, partly cloudy, a top of 19.
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9: At the moment, it's 25 degrees.

Samba, 12 to 12. It's Andy, and this is the home of music that makes you feel good all weekend. The Kid Laroi has kicked off his A Perfect World tour last week. He's coming up shortly with Justin Bieber and Stay. Taylor Swift and Hope Light first up.

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0: We love to pop on a bit of 90s just like that, and especially every weekday with our old school lunch. That's Third Eye Blind, Semi-Charmed Kind of Life from 1997. That was the year that we got our very first Harry Potter book, The Philosopher's Stone from J.K. Rowling. If you remember that, yeah, it's been a while. Back to music from now. We've got Addison Rae's Diet Pepsi to play for us in just a sec, along with Bruno Mars and I Just Might.
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0: Katy Perry, Hot and Cold. In just a few minutes, Lady Gaga and Doechii, Runway. That is from The Devil Wears Prada 2 movie and soundtrack, which is an absolute ripper. Also on the soundtrack, Dua Lipa, Olivia Dean, Miley Cyrus, Ray, SZA. The list goes on. It's a good listen, and it seems like the movie is going to be a good watch as well. We've been waiting around 20 years for this. Cannot wait.
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0: 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Some welcomed cash could be coming your way. 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We have Sam Bender and Olivia Dean soon. Rain Me In, and Hosier and Miley Cyrus in the next 15.
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19: Your four-day forecast for northern Victoria and southern Riverina, partly cloudy this afternoon. A medium chance of showers most likely this evening with north to northeasterly winds 25 to 35 kilometres an hour. And the fire danger today is moderate. Looking ahead to tomorrow, rain a top of 22 degrees after an overnight low of 16. For Monday, partly cloudy, 20. And Tuesday, partly cloudy, a top of 19.
18: The new Dunked Chicken range has landed at Macca's. Try it today.
19: At the moment, it's 25 degrees.
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Hosea, too sweet. Backstreet Boys really are back. They are doing even more shows at the Sphere in Las Vegas this year. Have you seen any of the footage of, well, anything live from the Sphere? Have a look at some of the clips from the Backstreet Boys playing there. It's just incredible. Miley Cyrus now, Younger You.

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0: 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And make sure that you start thinking about whether you would take $1,000 on the spot if you got a call back, or whether you'd hang out for the major jackpot, because if you do get a call back, that is the question you'll be asked. Winning starts from Monday. Tyler and Chanel in just a sec.
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0: Huntrix Golden, the latest weather at 4 o'clock, and then Noah Kahan. Have you had a listen to his latest album, The Great Divide? I've had a couple of listens. I fell in love with it even more on the second listen, I think. I am not across his Out of Body music doco yet, though. Didn't pay the Netflix subscription for this month. I wish I could enter 40K Countdown, but you can. Entries are open now. Niles Barkley and Olivia Dean on the way too.
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11: Your four-day forecast for northern Victoria and southern Riverina: partly cloudy this afternoon, a medium chance of showers most likely this evening, with north and northeasterly winds 25 to 35 kilometres an hour, and the fire danger today is moderate. Looking ahead to tomorrow, rain, a top of 22 degrees after an overnight low of 16. For Monday, partly cloudy, 20, and Tuesday, partly cloudy, a top of 19.
12: The new dunked chicken range has landed at Macca's. Try it today.
11: At the moment, it's 25 degrees.
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Niles Barkley, Crazy. Let's get happy with Pharrell right after Olivia Dean's So Easy to Fall in Love. After all, this is the home of music that makes you feel good all weekend.

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0: That's The Weeknd. And in just a few minutes, brand new Oz music from Amy Shark, the biggest ick. And someone here at the station who is right across all the latest Oz music is Kayla. As It Drops is back tomorrow night. You can follow the show on Facebook and Insta and catch it tomorrow night from 6.
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0: Alexa, New Religion. Hey there, it's Andy, and more music that makes you feel good sounds like Maroon 5 and Cyril and Keita Alexander with True. They are all coming up right after a check on the weather in just a few minutes at 5.
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7: Your four-day forecast for northern Victoria and southern Riverina, partly cloudy this afternoon. A medium chance of showers most likely this evening with north to northeasterly winds 25 to 35 kilometres an hour. And the fire danger today is moderate. Looking ahead to tomorrow, rain a top of 22 degrees after an overnight low of 16. For Monday, partly cloudy, 20, and Tuesday, partly cloudy, a top of 19.
6: The new dunked chicken range has landed at Macca's. Try it today.
7: Currently, it's 24 degrees.
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It's Andy, and this is the home of music that makes you feel good on this first weekend of May. Sunny Federa, Think About Us.

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0: Elizabeth. This month, on Thursday the 21st of May, it's the official day for Australia's biggest morning tea. 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

0: station inside the Listener app, and you can listen to us live right now. Gwen Stefani there, and what are you waiting for? This is exciting. Bujra is back. He's got a brand new album coming out in July. It's called Gentleman, just like his brand new song, which I'm going to play for us right after this. It is very smooth. I'm in love with it. If you haven't heard it yet, you don't want to miss this.
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0: Garbage, Cherry Lips. Olivia Rodrigo's Drop Dead went straight to number one here in Australia. Hear it in the next 15 minutes. Harry Styles 2. They're both part of our ad-free Saturday night. It starts at 6.
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5: Your four-day forecast for Northern Victoria and Southern Riverina for Sunday. Cloudy, a very high chance of rain. Also the chance of a thunderstorm, possibly severe with heavy rain, which may lead to flash flooding from the late morning, and the fire danger moderate. Expecting tops of 22 degrees for Deniliquin, 21 for Echuca Moama and 24 for Cobram. Monday, partly cloudy, 20. Tuesday, partly cloudy, 19. And cloudy Wednesday, a top of 19.
4: The new dunked chicken range has landed at Macca's. Try it today.
5: Currently, it's 22 degrees.
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3: Your four-day forecast for Northern Victoria and Southern Riverina for Sunday. Cloudy, a very high chance of rain. Also the chance of a thunderstorm, possibly severe with heavy rain, which may lead to flash flooding from the late morning, and the fire danger moderate. Expecting tops of 22 degrees for Deniliquin, 21 for Echuca Moama and 24 for Cobram. Monday, partly cloudy, 20. Tuesday, partly cloudy, 19. And cloudy on Wednesday, a top of 19.
2: The new dunked chicken range has landed at Macca's. Try it today.
3: Currently, it's 22 degrees.
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let's get the party started. 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
3: Your four-day forecast for Northern Victoria and Southern Riverina for Sunday. Cloudy, a very high chance of rain. Also the chance of a thunderstorm, possibly severe with heavy rain, which may lead to flash flooding from the late morning. And the fire danger moderate. Expecting tops to 22 degrees for Deniliquin, 21 for Echuca Moama and 24 for Cobram. Monday, partly cloudy, 20. Tuesday, partly cloudy, 19. And cloudy on Wednesday, a top of 19.
2: The new dunked chicken range has landed at Macca's. Try it today.
3: Currently, it's 22 degrees.
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3: Your four-day forecast for Northern Victoria and Southern Riverina for Sunday. Cloudy, a very high chance of rain. Also the chance of a thunderstorm, possibly severe with heavy rain, which may lead to flash flooding from the late morning, and the fire danger moderate. Expecting tops of 22 degrees for Deniliquin, 21 for Echuca-Moama and 24 for Cobram. Monday, partly cloudy, 20. Tuesday, partly cloudy, 19. And cloudy on Wednesday, a top of 19.
2: The new dunked chicken range has landed at Macca. Try it today.
3: Currently, it's 20 degrees.
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1: Working hard. Yeah, right, picture that with a Kodak. Or better yet, go to Times Square, take a picture of me with a Kodak. 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And tonight,

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4: Your four-day forecast for Northern Victoria and Southern Riverina for Sunday. Cloudy, a very high chance of rain. Also the chance of a thunderstorm, possibly severe with heavy rain, which may lead to flash flooding from the late morning and the fire danger moderate. Expecting tops of 22 degrees for Deniliquin, 21 for Echuca Moama and 24 for Cobram. Monday, partly cloudy, 20. Tuesday, partly cloudy, 19. And cloudy on Wednesday, a top of 19.
3: The new dunked chicken range has landed at Maccas. Try it today.
4: Currently, it's 20 degrees.
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3: Your four-day forecast for Northern Victoria and Southern Riverina for Sunday. Cloudy, a very high chance of rain. Also the chance of a thunderstorm, possibly severe with heavy rain, which may lead to flash flooding from the late morning, and the fire danger moderate. Expecting tops of 22 degrees for Deniliquin, 21 for Echuca Moama and 24 for Cobram. Monday, partly cloudy, 20. Tuesday, partly cloudy, 19. And cloudy on Wednesday, a top of 19.
2: The new dunked chicken range has landed at Macca's. Try it today.
3: Currently, it's 20 degrees.
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19: Yes, welcome to Australia's biggest party. You've tuned in to The Hype. It's Scudder and Ed Coleman here for another huge night.
20: Yeah, so pleased to have you along for the ride. We cannot wait to bring you some of the hottest remixes and mashups going around. But we got some very special guests joining us tonight on the show.
19: Yes, please welcome our co-hosts for the night, Mish and AM from Slinky Mix. How you doing, girls?
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22: 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Thanks for having us.
19: Of course, congratulations are in order, girls. 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
19: Well, stick around. You are co-hosting with us all

0: was Ed Coleman kicking off tonight's proceedings. This is The Hype, Australia's biggest party. Scudder and Ed Coleman joined by Mish and AM from Slinky Minx. Thanks for sticking around, girls.
1: So I've got to ask, how does it feel to be charting again 21 years later with Summer Rain?
2: Doesn't feel like 21 years, but to know that we were able to get back in, re-record vocals, create some fresh sounds, and then release it again with all these incredible mixes, and know that people have responded in even a

0: out with you. That was an exclusive mix from DJ Delicious. We are very lucky to be joined tonight by AM and Mish from Slinky Minx. They are currently sitting at number 2 on the UK club pop charts.
1: I gotta ask, girls, 21 years touring and producing music together is a very long time. 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
2: I think we just get each other. From the moment we met, we did not stop talking. It's understanding and compassion and empathy for what each of us also goes through. Everyone has lives behind the scenes, right?
3: 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That fire has never left us, so we just need to keep moving forward. We just feel so blessed that we can do this together.
0: All right, noted. Right about now, Jai Waterhouse is about to grace the decks on the hype. 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
8: Your four-day forecast for Northern Victoria and Southern Riverina for Sunday. Cloudy, a very high chance of rain. Also the chance of a thunderstorm, possibly severe with heavy rain, which may lead to flash flooding from the late morning, and the fire danger moderate. Expecting tops of 22 degrees for Deniliquin, 21 for Echuca Moama and 24 for Cobram. Monday, partly cloudy, 20. Tuesday, partly cloudy, 19. And cloudy on Wednesday, a top of 19.
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8: Currently, it's 20 degrees.
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1: 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Welcome back, Ed Coleman and Scudder with you. 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
0: Mish and AM from Slinky Mix are sticking around co-hosting the show with us tonight. Thanks for hanging around, girls.
1: So you very kindly asked us to put together a remix of Summer Rain. How's it been going down?
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11: And the feedback on your mix has been incredible. People have actually been saying how current and how fresh it is. So, yeah, we love it.
0: It was our absolute pleasure. In fact, I'm going to play it now. Do you want to introduce it for us?
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1: Mission AM from Slinky Minx, thank you so much for hosting with us tonight. It's been a pleasure.
2: Absolutely. Thank you so much for having us. Yeah, we're so wrapped to have been on the show. Thanks, guys.
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8: Your four-day forecast for Northern Victoria and Southern Riverina for Sunday. Cloudy, a very high chance of rain. Also the chance of a thunderstorm, possibly severe with heavy rain, which may lead to flash flooding from the late morning, and the fire danger moderate. Expecting tops of 22 degrees for Deniliquin, 21 for Echuca Moama and 24 for Cobram. Monday partly cloudy, 20. Tuesday partly cloudy, 19. And cloudy on Wednesday, a top of 19.
7: The new Dunked Chicken Range has landed at Macca's. Try it today.
8: Currently, it's 20 degrees.
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4: Your four-day forecast for Northern Victoria and Southern Riverina for Sunday. Cloudy, a very high chance of rain. Also the chance of a thunderstorm, possibly severe with heavy rain, which may lead to flash flooding from the late morning, and the fire danger moderate. Expecting tops of 22 degrees for Deniliquin, 21 for Echuca Moama and 24 for Cobram. Monday, partly cloudy, 20. Tuesday, partly cloudy, 19. And cloudy on Wednesday, a top of 19.
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4: Currently, it's 20 degrees.
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4: Your 4-day forecast for

0: northern Victoria and southern Riverina for Sunday. Cloudy, very high chance of rain. Also the chance of a thunderstorm, possibly severe with heavy rain, which may lead to flash flooding from the late morning, and the fire danger moderate. Expecting tops of 22 degrees for Deniliquin, 21 for Echuca-Moama and 24 for Cobram. Monday, partly cloudy, 20. Tuesday, partly cloudy, 19. And cloudy on Wednesday, a top of 19.
1: 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Try it today.
0: Currently, it's 20 degrees.
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4: Your four-day forecast for Northern Victoria and Southern Riverina for Sunday. Cloudy, a very high chance of rain. Also the chance of a thunderstorm, possibly severe with heavy rain, which may lead to flash flooding from the late morning, and the fire danger moderate. Expecting tops of 22 degrees for Deniliquin, 21 for Echuca Moama and 24 for Cobram. Monday, partly cloudy, 20. Tuesday, partly cloudy, 19. And cloudy on Wednesday, a top of 19.
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4: Right now, it's 19 degrees.
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2: Your four-day forecast for Northern Victoria and Southern Riverina for Sunday. Cloudy, a very high chance of rain. Also the chance of a thunderstorm, possibly severe with heavy rain, which may lead to flash flooding from the late morning, and the fire danger moderate. Expecting tops of 22 degrees for Deniliquin, 21 for Echuca Moama and 24 for Cobram. Monday, partly cloudy, 20. Tuesday, partly cloudy, 19. And cloudy on Wednesday, a top of 19.
1: The new dunked chicken range has landed at Macca's. Try it today.
2: Right now, it's 19 degrees.
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That's when I knew that your heart was scarring. Friends to lovers need a part to star in. Like, wait, babe, let me ask your pardon. This ain't Gucci, this is Prada.

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3: Your four-day forecast for Northern Victoria and Southern Riverina for Sunday. Cloudy, a very high chance of rain. Also the chance of a thunderstorm, possibly severe with heavy rain, which may lead to flash flooding from the late morning and the fire danger moderate. Expecting tops of 22 degrees for Deniliquin, 21 for Echuca Moama and 24 for Cobram. Monday, partly cloudy, 20. Tuesday, partly cloudy, 19. And cloudy on Wednesday, a top of 19.
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3: Right now, it's 19 degrees.
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Just trying to ease you into your Sunday morning. Ed Sheeran's Shivers coming up after this collaboration. Miles Smith, Niall Horan, it's Drive Safe. 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

0: Shaboozy, good news. We're playing music that makes you feel good. I've got one of my favourite bops coming up. Whenever I hear it when I'm driving, it just makes me so happy. Our very own Aussie DJ, Sunny Federa, with Think About Us. That is coming up in less than 10 minutes.
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3: The Farrah by-election is on Saturday the 9th of May. All Australian citizens aged 18 years and over enrolled in Farrah must vote. So plan ahead. If you can't make it to a polling place on Saturday the 9th of May, you may be able to vote at an early voting centre, apply for a postal vote, or live close to where a remote voting team is visiting. 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

0: And Keating, we apply music that makes you feel good, just like that. And we also love getting around our Aussie music, especially on a Sunday night. Every Sunday you get to listen to Kayla with As It Drops, 6 p.m. and you can catch the latest interviews, what is happening in the Aussie music scene, tours, and also go back to some of the Aussie faves as well. You can follow on the socials, look up As It Drops. As I said, back tonight with Kayla. And I've got another Aussie on the way for you. Yes, Boone, All I Really Want, that is coming up the next 15 minutes.
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2: 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And in sport, both Echuca teams are through to the Campaspe Tennis Association Grand Final.
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0: is exactly the kind of thing I want to wake me up on a Sunday morning. Yes, Boone, all I really want, we are playing music that makes you feel good. Taylor Swift coming up, and I'm also going to take you back to the White Stripes, Seven Nation Army. That one is next.
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8: 19 degrees in Melbourne, showers today, a top of 23. It's 7 o'clock. Good morning, I'm Christy Cooper. One Nation has failed in its bid to take the seat of Nepean off the Liberals, with Anthony Marsh declaring victory as the newest state member, representing people along the Mornington Peninsula. But Pauline Hanson's Darren Herkus put up a fight, winning 25% of the primary vote. Opposition leader Jess Wilson spent the night celebrating, vowing to rebuild the Rosebud Hospital, but says the work is only just beginning.
9: We have more work to do every single day to earn the trust of Victorians. Tonight, the equation has not changed. We still need to win 16 seats to change the government in November this year.
8: The Pentagon has ordered the withdrawal of 5,000 US troops from Germany following a public clash between President Donald Trump and Chancellor Friedrich Merz. The rift deepened after Merz claimed the US was being humiliated by Iranian negotiators, prompting Trump to label the Chancellor's leadership as terrible. This local says the presence of US troops was essential for their economy.
10: Americans weren't just part of society. Some of them really did live among us quite normally. Not all of them were isolated, but they provided jobs, they rented houses and flats.
8: A double murder investigation in Sydney's southwest has just taken a sad turn, with a third victim confirmed dead. A 64-year-old man who was found fighting for life with severe head injuries at a Rosemeadow home early this morning has died in hospital. He was found alongside the bodies of a woman in her 60s and a man in his 20s. A 32-year-old is in custody. The Allan government has announced plans to inject $135 million into the health system to tackle children's surgery wait lists, according to the Herald Sun. More than $50 million of that will be spent on fast-tracking 4,000 extra surgeries. Another $16 million has been allocated to fund 45,000 additional specialist appointments. The Brisbane Lions have been left red-faced after an Auskick parent leaked an embarrassing photo of their whiteboard. It showed handwritten player notes describing bomber Sam Durham as being a hothead, Zach Merritt and Kyle Langford were labelled selfish, and Jackson Pryor had no right foot and a temper. They also raised questions about... They also raised eyebrows, rather, by labelling Pryor's girlfriend Bronte Thompson as being his strength. Coach Chris Fagan said he was disappointed the notes got leaked.
11: I can promise you, though, that nothing was written up there, that there was anything sinister in mind or degrading in mind at all. And I spoke to Jackson Add on the field after the game, as did a lot of our players, and had a bit of a laugh and a joke together.
8: Checking finance, and one Aussie dollar is buying 72 US cents.
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8: St Kilda's celebrating an epic comeback against Carlton. The Blues were ahead by 2 goals, but it all turned around in the third quarter. The Saints secured 12 of the last 14 goals to win by 39 points.
13: We had our challenges up to half time, and then our contest and pressure, we

0: We took the game off him with our run and our ball movement.
1: Ex-AFL star Travis Cloke has wound back the clock in local footy. He booted a whopping 18 goals for Yarra Glen, helping them secure their first win of the season. It wasn't such a great day for another former player, Mitch Robinson. He was hospitalised with a serious injury in his first quarter of a guest appearance for Hampden Park. And that's the latest news and sport.
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6: Your four-day forecast for northern Victoria and southern Riverina for Sunday. Cloudy, a very high chance of rain. Also the chance of a thunderstorm, possibly severe with heavy rain, which may lead to flash flooding from the late morning, and the fire danger moderate. Expecting tops of 22 degrees for Deniliquin, 21 for Echuca Moama and 24 for Cobram. Monday, partly cloudy, 20. Tuesday, partly cloudy, 19. And cloudy on Wednesday, a top of 19.
7: The new dunked chicken range has landed at Macca. Try it today.
6: Right now, it's 18 degrees.
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Guy Sebastian coming up. 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Alex Warren now. 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
3: 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Reminiscing about us in Vegas, drinking like we're famous. 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

0: We're playing music that makes you feel good, just like that from Tyler Chanel. Tell me, how do you feel about the collaboration between Bebe Rexha and Faithless? I love their track. It is called New Religion. If you haven't heard it, I'm going to play it for you in the next 10.
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0: Alan Walker with Faded. We're playing music that makes you feel good and just eases you into your Sunday morning. A little like that one. And also with Samba on the way. How fun is 12 to 12? That is coming up in just a couple of minutes.
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0: Remember when this dropped and Iggy Azalea was the bigger artist at the time than Charlie XCX? And now look at Charlie. We are playing music that makes you feel good. Calvin Harris, Florence Welch coming up there. Collab Sweet Nothing. That is on the way. I'll get it on straight after Sam Fender teaming up with Olivia Dean. That's next.
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0: I did it.
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3: We did it too.
0: You did it?
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0: election originally triggered by the resignation of Sam Groth. It was a tough campaign. There was a serious challenge from One Nation. Labor chose not to run a candidate, which opened the door for a local independent to gain mileage. The state election is in November. The Victorian Liberals need 16 seats for victory. Carolee Katsimbanis, Melbourne.
1: Opposition leader Jez Wilson says the work is now only just beginning, but describes Anthony Marsh as the man for the job.
2: He is part of this community. He and his wife Nat are raising their young family on the peninsula. They are invested in the future. And I know how passionate he is about fighting for residents down here on the peninsula.
1: A crime syndicate being dubbed The Ghost is behind the growing wave of hospitality firebombings, according to the Herald Sun. At least 14 venues have been attacked by arsonists in the last 2 months. The most recent was early yesterday morning in Docklands. Venue operators say a vodka salesman had been visiting venues prior to the attacks, trying to force them to sell illegal alcohol. Detectives charged two males overnight in relation to the Docklands fire. They were caught hiding from police under the Balti Bridge. Victoria is under pressure to follow New South Wales' lead, cracking down on service stations that fail to report accurate petrol prices. Under new laws introduced this week, retailers face on-the-spot fines of up to $11,000 for hiding price hikes or fuel shortages. Minister for Better Regulations and Fair Training, Anulak Chantavong, says it's to protect motorists from being misled.
3: This is about making sure that motorists get the fairest deal. We'll also be tripling the fines for those caught doing the wrong thing.
1: Well, the cost of petrol and diesel in Australia is set to climb again in coming weeks. Pressure now building on the federal government to extend its 26% cut to the fuel excise beyond the June 30 deadline. And new research suggests a morning omelette could be a key weapon in the fight against dementia. A 15-year study has found that people who eat just two eggs a week have a lower risk of developing Alzheimer's disease. Scientists believe specific nutrients in eggs may be protecting the brain.
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5: Echuca Auto Group, the home of Kia and Chery, Northern Highway, Echuca.
1: Lions coach Chris Fagan has unleashed on an Auskick parent who leaked a photo of the club's whiteboard exposing some unflattering comments about their upcoming Essendon opponents. He said the club's been doing it for years and it should never have been shared with the public.
6: I'm not going to comment about what was written on that whiteboard because from our perspective, it's private information. You know, somebody illegally took photos of information that was on a whiteboard and then decided to make a hero of themselves and put it out in the public domain.
1: Carlton was left wondering what on earth had happened last night after their two-goal lead over St Kilda turned into a crushing five-goal loss. The Saints secured 12 of the last 14 goals of the match, taking home a 39-point win. And in the Super Netball, the Melbourne Mavericks treated fans to a thriller last night, winning 62-60 in front of a raucous home crowd. That's the latest news and sport.
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11: Your four-day forecast for Northern Victoria and Southern Riverina for Sunday. Cloudy, a very high chance of rain. Also the chance of thunderstorm possibly severe with heavy rain, which may lead to flash flooding from the late morning and the fire danger moderate. Expecting tops of 22 degrees for Deniliquin, 21 for Echuca Moama and 24 for Cobram. Monday, partly cloudy, 20. Tuesday, partly cloudy, 19. And cloudy on Wednesday, a top of 19.
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11: Right now, it's 19 degrees.
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sweet. Nothing. Or you're playing music that makes you feel good. I've got a song on the way that was so big at the time. It was nominated for Song of the Year and Record of the Year at the Grammys, but lost out to Celine Dion. You'll find out what track that is after it plays straight after Bella Kay. I like being

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0: 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Tate McRae, we are playing music that makes you feel good. I just locked in a lovely little summer Euro trip where I'll be going from Milan to Berlin. Not quite the same as what Infernal were talking about all those years ago, but almost as good, right? Their track, Paris to Berlin, that is coming up in the next 10 minutes. And the Biebs, Daisies, next.
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0: Sabrina Carpenter, Tears, we're playing music that makes you feel good. The Devil Wears Prada 2 soundtrack is out now. Gaga is on there, but what happens when a movie is this popular and the soundtrack is just going off as well? Basically, everybody's going back and listening to all the catalogue that Lady Gaga has ever given us over the years, which is a lot. So she's getting a lovely little bump on the charts again. I've got Gaga coming up with The Dead Dance. That is going to play next.
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0: the recently engaged Harry Styles to Zoe Kravitz. Huge congratulations to them. We are playing music that makes you feel good right across the weekend with some Fall Out Boy coming up. Thanks for the memories. And Alex Warren, Eternity, next.
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5: It's 20 degrees in Melbourne, showers today a top of 23. It's 9 o'clock. Good morning, I'm Christy Cooper. The Victorian Liberals have declared victory in the Nepean by-election in the first major test of the party's strength against One Nation ahead of the November state election. Anthony Marsh will be the new Nepean member, enabling the Liberals to hold on to the seat after Sam Groth quit mid-term. He successfully fended off Pauline Hanson's candidate Darren Hercus, saying it's the honour of his life.
6: I'll be on the ground each every single day fighting for the people of Nepean as we lead into one of the most important state elections that we've seen. Thank you to everyone for putting their faith in me. I'll not let you down and you won't regret it.
5: As the Liberals turn their focus to November, so too is the Labor government. They're out today announcing $50 million in the upcoming state budget will be allocated to tackle the surgery wait times for children. They say the money will enable 4,000 additional planned surgeries for kids and 45,000 extra specialist appointments. Premier Jacinta Allen has said to announce the news at press conference shortly, admitting one in three children are waiting too long for surgery. New analysis shows the average Australian would see their maximum home buying budget shrink by almost $12,000 if the RBA lifts rates for a third consecutive month. All four big banks expect the board to raise the cash rate at its meeting on Tuesday. Sally Tindall from Canstar says it'd push more home buyers to the sidelines.
7: Every time the RBA lifts the cash rate, the maximum amount someone can borrow from the bank gets a haircut. We've already seen two cash rate cuts. That's put some borrowers on the sidelines for now.
5: Jewish Australians are preparing to give evidence on the first day of the Royal Commission on Anti-Semitism tomorrow in the wake of the Bondi Beach terrorist attack. The five-week hearing will investigate concerns the country became complacent about safety of the Jewish community despite repeated warnings in the lead-up to the deadliest terrorist attack on Australian soil. The Executive Council of Australian Jewry says it'll be the most significant investigation into anti-Semitism in the country's history. And the Bondi was an example of what happens when words of hatred go unchallenged. Spirit Airlines has officially collapsed, grounding all flights and leaving thousands of passengers stranded as the carrier shutters its operations. The budget airline citing skyrocketing fuel costs driven by the ongoing conflict with Iran as the final blow. Checking finance, one Aussie dollar is buying 72 US cents.
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5: The footy, the Tigers are on a high after finally putting an end to their losing streak, beating West Coast by 11 points in an Optus Stadium thriller. Seth Campbell sealed the win for the Tigers 35 seconds before the siren, leaving coach Adam Uze proud.
10: Obviously really proud of the group. We're dealing with a fair bit off the field with availability and things like that. So I mentioned a post-game, this would be easily one of the best wins I've been involved in because of that.
5: An epic night for St Kilda too. The Saints booted 9 unanswered goals at Marvel Stadium to ensure Carlton's rotten run continued. The Roos have copped a belting in Geelong. The Cats rocked up a 9-goal final quarter to seal the deal on their 15th consecutive AFL win over the Kangaroos. Max Holmes was the star of the match with 29 possessions and 2 goals, helping to secure the 49-point win. That's the latest news and sport.
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3: Your four-day forecast for Northern Victoria and Southern Riverina for Sunday. Cloudy, a very high chance of rain. Also the chance of a thunderstorm, possibly severe with heavy rain, which may lead to flash flooding from the late morning. And the fire danger moderate. Expecting tops of 22 degrees for Deniliquin, 21 for Echuca Moama and 24 for Cobram. Monday, partly cloudy, 20. Tuesday, partly cloudy, 19. And cloudy on Wednesday, a top of 19.
2: The new dunked chicken range has landed at Macca's. Try it today.
3: Right now, it's 18 degrees.
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I'd always be out of breath with that final note. Fall Out Boy, we are playing music that makes you feel good. Olivia Dean now, So Easy.

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0: Paula Young. We're playing music that makes you feel good. Budgera coming up with Gentlemen and a song from 1998 that I still know all the lyrics to. I can't remember everything that I did yesterday, but I don't know if I'm ever going to forget any of the lyrics to this track. You'll work out what I'm talking about when it plays for you in the next 15.
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3: 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Drive through at Hungry Jack's for the new Angry Brekkie Wrap and Cap. Spicy salsa, angry onions and a hash brown. Fuel up with the Angry Brekkie Wrap and Barista Made Cap. Only at Hungry Jack's.
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0: Mars. We're playing music that makes you feel good. There is a song coming up on an album that I only listened to in its entirety for the first time last month, and it came out in 2003. This album gave us so many hits. I didn't realise that I hadn't actually listened to the whole thing. Oh, it is such a good listen. And this particular track that is coming up for you, well, it's track number 5 on that album. You'll hear it next.
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